0: 306 on it.
1: 306.
0: CHI is going to be off the ground and route to UK. You can go ahead and show all fire and EMS units 98.
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0: it'd be Mike Charles, 1525 Nora Frank. Break for social. Go ahead, sir.
1: Cornelius.
0: 0258. Ten 4 76 10 2 7 5 0 4 0 2 5 8. No record on file through Kentucky by social. Break. Go ahead. Copied. Mary Charles 12. Or correction, Mary Charles 152 Nora Frank. Is that going to be a vessel through Kentucky or? Her name is, I queried, it's copied and I'm not getting returned with or without the KY in front. Go ahead. 10-4, it's going to be out of state. Break 4, name and date of birth. Go ahead. Zachary Hitchcock. 110-1999. Ohio. Ten four. Z A C H A R Y, or is he use a K on the first name? It'll be C H. 10-4. Also reference the vessel query. I've tried Kentucky with the Mary Charles 1525 Nora Frank, no return.
1: Your properties are your homeowners and causing issues. Caller said that they had something in their hand, not sure what it was. He heard something bounce off his garage. He's requesting it to make him go home and give off his property.
0: 2871.
1: 287.
2: I spoke with the female on the crime tip. Break.
1: Ewan.
2: She has seen the video that's circulating around on Facebook. She just wanted to advise us who was in the video. Break.
1: Ewan.
2: I advise her that the detective already has identified the male and presented to the grand jury.
3: Mark Henry Rescue Squad, Contina 8602, Highway 233. 8-year-old male ran away through the woods. Sizing this.
1: 8-year-old Edgar Sizemore ran away through the woods, thinks he's going to his grandpa's. I seen wearing blue-green shirt, gray sweatpants. That he just took off and the caller was unable to catch up to him. She believes that he's lost in the woods. They're across the roadway from now.
0: Morgan.
4: 10-4, I got a name in 88. Reference some custody issues. I've attached it.
0: Yeah. Only one out. Just attach me to it.
3: One and 76-10. All child, 8-year-old male ran through the woods. Blue or green shirt and gray sweatpants. Been gone for about 5 minutes now.
0: Go ahead.
3: Dispatch 2009, route 2011. Run number is going to be 5474, 547.

0: 176.10. Go ahead. Third time through Ohio, Zachary Tyler James Hitchcock, 108 North Ludlow Street out of Covington, Ohio. Shows restricted for intra-state only. Status shows suspended. He's negative NCIC.
1: 10-4, thank you.
0: 10-4.

0: County. Possible physical domestic, 174 Adams Road, Baymont Inn and Suites in room 106, called in by an employee. It's the male assault of female, and they went to the room. He's standing near the door watching and listening, said that he would call us back if they left. I know what.
1: Okay, 474, 27
0: 24.

0: 37 off.
1: 37.
0: I'll move now to another units.
1: 10-4-20-50.
2: Yeah.
3: En route to St. Joe, 2050.

0: had given the information in the past. I guess the child was with the father down in Tennessee, which she allowed so in the past. But
1: go ahead.
0: She's been advised for options how to move forward with the custody order, and she's also been advised how to obtain emergency custody order if it's granted. 98.
1: 10-4-2016.

0: 11, Fort.
1: Tell us.
0: Miss Mikey, where the grandmother is five, and she can tell responders the exact path that this child took whenever he ran off. He went straight across the road in front of the house into a large patch of woods. There's bodies of water there. Looks like there's a pond right across the road, and looks like there's got some hills and cliffs in it. It's a pretty large patch of woods. I made rescue. Where's what?
1: 10-4.
2: Try to contact that caller several times. Negative contact, and I can't leave a message, so this mailbox full.
3: 10-4.
2: I'll be 98 trying, and if she calls back in, most let me know.
3: 10-4.
4: EMS and rescue units, be advised there is a road closure at the East Highway 192 and Barberville Road intersection, both eastbound and west plane.
1: Temple.

0: regular, we're receiving additional calls on this domestic, stating that they hear a young child crying inside the room, still an active domestic, female and male still screaming at each other and throwing things.
1: Or you just getting on at 37, we're in route.
0: 10-4, 2019.
2: Go ahead.
3: 953-10-5 from the county. I don't think this is. Well, the caller was at 12331 US 421. 12331 421. Says a homeless male. All the description was just wears dirty clothes. Relieves himself on her property. She's got young children that play outside and begs for money. I don't think she likes him being there or him being on the property. He last left the area walking, maybe in the area of the market that's in the 1 mile stretch. This caller's name and number is on the CAD for contact as well. Go ahead.
2: Danville, call me in and I'll check out.
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0: Italian. Another domestic, 2700 Flight Lake Charge Road. This one's going to be verbal between mother and son, Barry Williams, Anthony Allen. There's an argument at this time in reference to cameras in the house.
1: 10-4. You care to see if Post can take another force?
0: 10-4, I'll give him a call.

0: recording. The way you're going right now is probably better, to be honest. He may have popped out on the other side of that patch of woods on the road there. You got two ways you can go. You can make a left on 830 just ahead of you, or you can make a left on 233 just ahead of you. 830 will bring you out on the other side of the wood line he ran into.
1: 10-4.
2: That one foot.
3: Church Road, post us on ticket.
4: Ten-4, thank you.
5: Apparently the mother thought they had been stealing from her, so she installed cameras. He found out about the cameras, became upset. They're arguing at the property. He's on scene. Known weapons, verbal only, 10-5 from the county.
1: One Moffitt, repeating EMS station 11135, needing to become 10-8, 1710 West Highway 192, 26-year-old male, pain.
0: Rescue is located the child. He walked back out of the woods there in front of the house.
1: 10-4, are they still requesting law enforcement?

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1: 55. I'll just go anyway, just to make sure everything's 10-4.
0: 10-4 sounds good. They just need them anyways, and as they do need you.
1: Playing at fitness, 26-year-old male, possibly torn his biceps, feels like he's going to pass out. Sitting in the lobby area, has a history of hypermobility. Break the right number in time.
2: Go ahead.
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0: 40, that left hand turn on the 233 should be coming up. 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
0: 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Just suspend this theft vehicle CAD for now and put me on the property dispute CAD.
1: Yeah, well.

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1: Here it's a Dean from Marie, I believe. Her next stand 4, if you're on the cast.
0: Stand 4 right now. Gonna be 10-15. Back for a victim. OL, House of Illinois.
1: Go ahead.
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1: Go ahead.
0: Be advised, the male subjects left walking behind the residence up into the woods, red shirt and blue jeans. Weapons are unknown, but he's got a dog with him. Break.
1: Good, I'm familiar with
0: him. 10-4. Apparently, the argument, or at least part of the argument, started over. There was a moped taken out of a shed. The mom thought it was him that got the moped out, but turns out it was his friends or would-be friends, and I guess that's part of the breakdown, but male's 98 behind the, and into the wood behind the residence. Got 97.
1: Do we have any way of looking up and see if there's any eviction notice served on him? She was about the last time, but who knows?
0: I'll see if I can find anything by the address of their names in our CAD, and I'll check with county. We just want

0: 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R65, you can keep calling. 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
1: Go ahead.

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0: Yeah, it's one. As far as the eviction notice goes, she still hasn't got one. Just throw the cap on me, please.
1: Table.

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1: I'm queued up with the SO here. They've also received multiple complaints on this individual. We've spoken to several gas station owners. They've advised us he's been barred from their stores, but we've determined a potential address for the suspect. We're going to be en route to make contact on Bridge France Road.
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sent you an email on that vehicle theft. Nick Smith just got in here. He was following that car on TV. He said it's at the blue store. They was pulling out of there.

0: doing?
1: He's getting out at the first house on the left on Cole Road. They contact with each other. He knows this is where the juveniles live. He's out here trying to make contact with parents.
0: Yeah, 412 and 415.

0: 319 line.
1: 319.
0: Chip Rider. He also advised us white Nissan SUV frequenting the home. Signal 10. I'll advise other weather units. Be on the lookout myself.
1: 10-4-20-15.
2: 10.
3: Nikki, 1229 Yorkshire State Road. Caller advised that her neighbor, Jenny Williams, attempted to swerve at the caller's children who were in the roadway. She was driving a gold SUV. She confronted her, got into an argument with her. Parties are now separated. Caller advised she has interaction on video and is requesting deputy.
2: 10-4-40 now.
3: 21-15.

0: 40.
1: Go ahead.
0: I've got the other part of this dispute on the phone. She lives at 1233, 1233, States Road. It sounds like a big he said, she said. This was advising that they came and knocked on her door and was upset over the kids riding her bikes up and down the road. Apparently she came in and one of them passed her and they're accusing her of swerving at them. She's advising that when they knocked on her door, the neighbors at 1229 threatened my caller and told her that they were going to kill her if one of the kids got hurt. But,
1: and for, I'll be sure to make contact with both parties.
0: And for, they're still separated. I advised her if they come and knock on the door again, but I'll answer the door. Just wait till you go there.
1: And for, hopefully there wasn't.

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1: More than 24?
0: 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They'd handle it accordingly. I don't think I am.
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0: LA.
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1: 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After speaking with several residents here, I believe we are 97 at this suspect's residence. 10-4, 2137.

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0: I'm going to be heading over to 1223 down here, Yorkshire State Road, 1223, to speak with the other parties.
1: Okay, for 2143.
2: Yeah, 25,
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0: 311.
1: Yes.
0: Can you break for social?
1: We can't run a social out of Ohio.
0: Or can you run a name and date of birth out of Ohio?
1: Good.
0: Be a Robert Lawrence Fisher Jr., birthday 12/13/1969.

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1: Oh.
0: 1045, 48, Bessnert Road. It's a Walmart. It's going to be a gray Ford Focus versus a black Nissan Sentra.
1: Yes, 25.
0: 2146.
2: Go ahead.
0: And this driver's status is expired, negative 29.
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0: 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Repeating, EMS Station 1, 1 and 2, fire. Need units to come 10-8-11-89 South Hall Road. 50-year-old female waiting for my head laceration. Dispatch 2151.
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0: 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Is meet them at the front door and I will meet you there. Break your number, Tom. Dispatch 2149 and route 2151 for a number of 547754 77.

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1: I have advised both parties of 29 to 13 to get video footage of the incident. Just a major dispute and adults not being able to address 98.
0: Just let me attach that cap for film. I'll knock out a 63.

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0: 42, Mountain Cooper, 47, please.
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0: 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Sam 6, Adam 416.

0: goes back to the right Toyota Camry, it's on insurance. Expiration 10-4, Kevin Saper.
1: Yeah,
0: so I'll be out with 8 Mile Marker,
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0: Mary 23-642-772, work for OS.
1: Good.
0: Right. That's 20-367-572. Longer 10-4, just title.
1: 10-4.
2: 25, that's saying 47, 10-4. It'll be on your head.
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0: in Safe Haven.
1: 11,
0: 25. That's good, sir. I'm in service. I got information on the report. 9.
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0: 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I only work for a Tennessee 28.
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0: 582, Boy Frank Robert North.
1: Frank Forrest.
0: Go ahead.
1: 1996 Honda Silver and Keller, David Browning. David Browning out of Duff, Tennessee. Insurance is confirmed, registration expires 1/27.
0: Vehicle, no proof.
1: Campbell.
2: 4-5, call that 47 for you when you're ready.
0: Go ahead.
2: Next ray to Henry 554. Next ray to Henry 554.
1: Right for it.
0: Advising the contact county attorney, they were good with that.
1: 26 Hyundai, Greg Keller. 27 Dental Insurance, it's registered in Holdings. I believe that's Enterprise.
2: Okay, 415 at the same location as myself.
1: Alright, stop 2219.

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0: 954 and 953. Go ahead. 953, I'm going to put you on a welfare check. I don't know that this actually constitutes a welfare check. She's not saying that the child's in any danger. I made her that, but this female subject's not happy with the sleeping arrangements for her infant child while the child's on visitation with the father. The address on the CAD is for the father's current address, but she could not advise an apartment number. This caller's name and number is on the CAD for your reference.
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2: Copy.

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Go ahead. 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Yeah, well.

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0: 671. Oh, well, not on file, but that's Social 2 Kentucky.
1: All right, set.
2: 10-10-2240.
0: Florida, no extradition, in-state pickup only, no extradition. Donald Wayne Crouch, 42075, reference. I think possession, I'm having trouble distinguishing, but no extradition wanted out of Florida for this subject. Go ahead.

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I am calling no contact, no callback. 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There's a domestic spree overdose, fairly recent.

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1: Stand by, just one. Signal 9.
0: I've got a domestic with a female and a baby that's holding since the last time you told me to stand by. Southbound Shell Station, walking towards the southbound ramp, a female carrying a baby, vehicle, SUV, unknown make, model, or color, following her towards the ramp, female's walking on foot, south.
1: 10-4, I'll be en route, pretty good peace out, call Williamsburg 2, that's in the city limits.
0: It's very tough.

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0: I'm in contact with the father and the girlfriend and the baby. Everything's 10-4. Baby does have a crib to sleep in. I've attempted to call back the RP multiple times, no answer. I'll be 98 pending call back.
1: 10-4, 2251. 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
3: Parkway, South U.S., Highway 25. It's going to be a dark Jeep Cherokee, a shutoff with no lights on, in the fast lane headed toward Corbin City.
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0: 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It's Sean registered to Laura Key of Campbellsville, Kentucky. It's clear, no stolen.

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2: En route 911, hang up, go ahead. 54 Day Road, caller's advising the 11-7-year-old daughter to go stay with the sister, 18-year-old female. He's advising that when the daughter got down there, she started screaming, crying, decided she didn't want to stay with her sister anymore. My caller's tried to get the older sister, Madison Scalf, to bring the 7-year-old back to his house. They're refusing to do so, or something along those lines. I'm trying to get further at it, not being real clear, but first said he could get a hold of them and then said that they just wouldn't bring her back. He's wanting you to go out and make contact, make sure they can head for us.
0: 10-4, one of us clears up for the in route.
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0: 42. You can signalize that 911 hang-up call. The mother called back and said the child accidentally activated 911.
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0: 319 on.
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0: London, I got reports that Sheriff was at one side of this. I don't know if he, which side it is. B39.
1: Negative. I'll check with county.
0: If we were to offer a bus, I don't know.

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1: 2258.

0: completely. Go ahead.
1: And they're UTL. They're out. Hey, female. But nobody that was walking towards the interstate, they've already cleared the area. I say, observed nobody.
0: Yeah, that's what dispatch just confirmed. The unit that's out with a couple vehicles at the shell is an unrelated incident. It was UTL to the 11 reference traffic with the female walking and being followed. Go ahead.

25. 19 and 54 were up. Can you hear that voice?

0: excuse me. Just showing 55 there to your right. 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
1: Hey, 4, thank you.

0: 5 at 6464 Day Road, apparently.
1: 10-4, can you advise where that's at?
0: Looks like it's that trailer with the red roof right in front of your AVL.
1: Is it still set behind the house?
0: Yeah, 10-4.
1: What's that again?
0: 2306. My caller is also requested that they bring the child back.

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1: Running coffee now on the radio and answering you. Can you hear me now?
0: Coffee, 1064.
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2: This mail had a 1029, which is weird in the system for whatever reason, but I'll let his OLN into the CAD. I didn't until just now, but he got a warrant, so I'll be 1015 en route to RCDC.
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0: turn over PHI. 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
1: One and any units near 75 Whitley County, stand by for ATL broadcast from Whitley. Zephyr Silver Hyundai, tinted windows, four door, older model, very loud. Been possibly involved in a rolling domestic, Williamsburg Walmart. Headed toward the interstate, unconfirmed if it got on. If it got on, unconfirmed direction. Units observed, one and clear.
2: 25. 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

0: 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I was out driving, he doesn't work. 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

0: down to 190 substation street. 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

the Nina Unit near 75, Frog Madison line, standby for ATL broadcast. Unit near 75, observe for a black Ford F-150, Tennessee 869, David Robert, Mary William. Caller's been behind us since Fayette County and is calling three law enforcement agencies. Says his truck's all over the road, not maintaining lane. Southbound coming in to Post 11, Post District. One and clear.

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0: Caller stated that the drone is now making animal noises out there. 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
0: 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Said he knows the corner, he's gonna go open the gate for you.
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0: too long. I'm tempted to make a traffic stop on Silver Sand on East Hal Rogers heading to Manchester. Speed 120. Knocked off.
1: 10-4, you got a vehicle description for me?
0: Silver sedan, for an outpassing vehicle. You're on the parkway. Since I didn't make a pursuit, go ahead and notify 11-4.
1: 10-4, call through pursuit, 0007.
2: 10-4, woman, show me 90 off of it. 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
3: Seven, I'm Public Service KSD.
0: Cam 4, I don't know if he just lost the bumper or if he hit something on the side of the road, but there's a bumper in the middle of the parkway.
1: Oh, I see. Good. What can we signal 6 dispatch?
4: 10-4.

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1: Sam Boylan, thank you. Like I said, best description I got, the silver aluminum color sedan.
2: Pursuit through the Clay County line, news crossed into Clay County. The reason for stop was attempted to stop them at 120 plus miles an hour, and they didn't stop.
0: 10-4, you guys are on Parkway.
2: At Urban Creek, that's 10-4. Silver sedan.
3: Four command, what's your reason for attempted stop? Carolina.
2: Feeding no headlights and passing on a double yellow. 953, you copy this?
0: That's 10-4, from Monroe.
2: They're coming to you.
0: Nine 5-3, on Manchester PD and Clay SOs.
2: Or 241, you're authorized to hear. Thank you.
0: 10-4.
2: 953, you copy?
0: Yeah, 4, do we? No, 42, do you want them to try to get spikes?
2: 241's authorized fingers.
0: 10-4, I'll set them up.
4: One of his lower requests and stingers before we throw them up here.
2: They're negative. I'll make sure they're asking. Just asking if you authorized when they did.
4: Check with them, make sure it's good with them.
2: 10-4, they're already asking.
4: 10-4.
0: Go ahead.
2: Have you set them up before?
0: I have seen four.
2: Brake check in the unit at 17 mile marker, thinking he might be trying to stop.
0: 10-4. Just getting off the exit, I'm gonna set them up.
2: Stopped at 17 mile marker, pawpaw. Stopped at pawpaw. 17.0.
0: 10-4. I got one female driver, one passenger, both at 10 points.
2: Good at 10.011. They've got a felony stop, male and female passenger at gunpoint.

0: you've got a unit coming up on you coming from the Manchester south.
1: 10-4, I see him. Oh, no, I'm still gunpoint.
0: Still at gunpoint, 013.
2: Yeah, 4, they're advising, they're still at gunpoint, 013.

0: 10-15, we cleared the vehicle. Everything's 10-4.
1: 10-4, 6-5-4, 16 copies, 241. Okay, it's P-advised, they're 10-12 with 11-42, they're 10-15, everything's 10-4.
0: I got 2-10-15.
1: Copy 2-10-15-0-15.

that vehicle's lost a bumper cover somewhere up county line on one turn, right?

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1: 10-4-9, who's that?
0: Gronk, 43X, Adam King, Paul Mary, 206, Adam King, Paul Mary, 206.

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Just inside of Laurel County if they need it. So 604 is

0: 42 line. You break for a second. Fire on, please.
1: Yeah.
0: I'll be Taurus Spectrum 380. Bear with me on the serial number. It's hard to see, but I believe it's 1 Frank, 1 George, possibly 0, 2752. 1 Frank, 1 0, or George, 2752.

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1: 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Her O2 is 65% on. We'll come back up. Her father, she's a CHF patient. Right. Dispatch at 021, route 022. Your run number is 5480, 5480.
2: Good.
1: 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SO 1015.

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0: 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History of seizures. He's going to be in the room by the office.
1: 85.

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1: 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Right, phone number and time. 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Dispatch 025 and route 027, my number 5481-5481.
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0: Phone thing, Devil of Flame.
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0: Yes.
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0: copy. Paul 5, Sam 60, Spurs 27, to Tina Meese, Plaquemine County, and Makisha Meese of Monticello on Nissan Road, 21 Wild, insurance, no record, still in good.
1: Ten 40 on all.
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0: 42 on it. 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
1: 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Everybody's declined so far.
0: 10-4.
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1: I 70 52.

0: 42, would you
1: advise? Is there any insurance on file with that vehicle?
0: Yes, sir.
1: Frank 1, 162.
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0: No, he's not yet out here. 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
2: You can go ahead and close off it. Just take it off. As she calls back, just let me know.
0: 059.

0: Point us.
1: Good.
0: I got one on this refusal. We've just called back, advised that that mail subject used 2301, but no longer causing an issue. He went back inside of his camper. She believes he's on the bed. She'd like you all to take the light if you can.
1: Camper, what was the original complaint?
0: Original call says that he was 2301 causing disruptions to other campers there in the area. They were wanting him to leave or be removed due to him causing the disruption, but she said that he's calmed down.
1: Camper, no, he's
0: 10-4-101.
1: You can show me around for that ATF.
2: 10-4-102. 9-5-3-1. Group. Ruby 98 off that. SO's got the female 10-15. He's going to be transporting a male passenger to CMR to have his mother pick him up. Everything's 10-4. Break.
1: Great.
2: I'll be en route with the SO to Jack's Branch Road. Not sure of the numeric. They've got some out control juveniles. I'm just going to be en route to help back him up. They only got one deputy out.

0: 25 on.
1: Chris?
0: No, it's not Larry.
1: 113.

0: show.
1: Service contact vehicle is about took in possession. I'm still going to be 97 here waiting for the passenger to get the ride and pick him up.
0: Thanks, one.

0: 49.
1: Main route.
0: Yeah, 4, are you familiar with Hensley Road on 49?
1: 10-4.
0: 10-4, the Demerit 49349 Hensley Road. It's going to set off of Milton Barnes Road. Off of Hensley should be the last house on that road. 75-year-old male, weak and nauseous. Right from our top.
1: Go ahead.
0: Our number is 5482 times 118 and 120. 55. 55. Yeah, I'm at St. Joe. How is St. Joe 122?

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1: 49.
0: We'll be on scene.
1: 27-135.

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0: Highway 30 bypass, 3100 Highway 30. Will be the Vestry Violence Shelter. Chase called from a resident there advising they heard what they thought was a car wreck and then seen flashlights in the woods just down the road. They're not 100% sure, but that's what they're advising. Was the unit drive through the area, check out, make sure everything's in.
1: Vehicle, I'll be in room.
0: 141.

0: 42 on it.
1: Yeah.
0: That male's been picked up out here transporting one female to the Will County Correctional Center. I think you want to break from again.
1: Yeah.
0: 10885 10485
1: That's 4146.

0: 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En route to St. Joe.
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1: Clint.
0: Caller complaint, 486 Pine Grove School Road. Caller advised that someone's been knocking on his door approximately every 30 minutes. He's not answered it. He hasn't looked outside to check and see if anyone's out there. He said that this has happened several nights in a row, and that when it happened prior, that it would escalate to them trying to kick the door.

0: lavoro. Call parts laying in the road as you turn up to the domestic violence shelter. I'm UTL on eBay, though.
1: 98. UTL 98
0: 0200. Also, show game ground for that problem.

0: 49.
1: This male advised that he can't open his front door, it's fast up, so he'll talk to you through the window.
2: The same hotel.

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1: Put.
0: Through the tunnel mail, 308 Laurel Place in Corbin, the John Evans Eddie mail stated that he wants to die. Caller's advising that he's sitting there with the mail so he can get there on the weapon.
1: Stand for him. I'll be the burden. Go in there.

0: EMS Station 2, Engine Company 8, stage in the area, 308 Laura Place for a suicidal male.
1: KG1.
2: Go ahead. Howell United, that residence, who is still there, waiting on social worker. I'm en route to back up to PD on a shots fired complaint, potentially one person shot. I'll give you more updates as I can. If you can, contact Clay SO or dispatch.
3: Do you know the address?
2: That's negative. I'm teaming up with the PD at the youth center in Manchester.
3: Yeah.

0: 2 on it?
1: Origin.
0: No, so I'm mechanically break around in.
1: Go ahead. I can't get a hold of dispatch. The phone's just busy and wanting to get in.

0: to get further. I got the address there, that 516 Portersburg Road. But they're getting slammed with 911 at the moment. I'm trying to get.
1: Stand for 1012 with PD. We're turning on 472. I'm not sure, but we'll be there shortly.
0: Typical.

0: 553. Four, it's at 516 Portersburg Road, 516 Portersburg Road. Advise Patricia Oliver. She called several times today.
1: Digital, can you turn on that?
0: Are you able to copy?

0: 3, can you copy?
1: I copy.
0: 2-4, I'll make it short since radio's rough. You got a male subject that's been 15 to 20 times in the chest over a dispute that's been occurring between family. You copy?
1: Sample.
0: Dispatch is advising that they heard those gunshots while on the phone. Believe that another party on scene off the caller was a shooter, possibly a 9mm. Believed subject was supposed to have been shot in the lung. They were trying to load him in a POV and transport him, unable to transport. They're waiting on you and EMS to rough.
2: 08 Laura Place, off American Greeting Card, Corbin. Reference to a suicidal male, John Emmons, 54. Stated that he wants to die, unknown weapons. Does have some people there with him, and we got his son, Ralph. Break for number his house.
3: Good.
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0: According to the PD, we're about 12 to 14 minutes out still. Do we have EMS en route making stand near the scene?
1: I'll double check with Clay County, but I'm pretty sure it's what they said. Just 10-4.
0: 10-4.

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1: 289.
2: Go ahead, Lon.
1: 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Signal 8 times 218. That says transport the trees.
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0: If you can give me patient status, I can relay it.
2: 10-4, he's got one gunshot wound to the upper chest. I can't tell if it's hit lung or not. He says he's having trouble breathing. I've applied a chest seal. Father's standing by applying pressure.

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0: AMS hasn't loaded up. He's still breathing. They're going to be en route to London Hospital. We're trying to get him air evac.
1: 10-4.
0: And just for the CAT, I think I'm going to be working this. So PD, it's a little bit out of their jurisdiction. Him. I've got a GSR kit. I'll do what I need to do.
1: They're working it. They need to stop all interviews.
0: Stand by.
1: Six, seven, one, one.

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0: Forty-two.
1: I'm calling for pressing X patrol from the Sandrins, from the Sandrins, and then 1 o'clock, the next stop. 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
0: 248.

down, 5-3. I've got 176 public service. Just trying to get some more information here, and I know you don't really have service. Can you advise how many people were on scene when this occurred?

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1: 10-4, can you confirm gunfire was one way, or did they exchange gunfire?
0: According to the interview with the father, the son initially shot in the house, and then the son outside the house shot approximately 15 times.

0: 6 is calling out of Texas, being out to you.
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0: 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Connect for standby in the area of 58 Danielle Street, 58 Danielle Street. PD's en route for a domestic with possible strangulation. PD. Station 11 Fire Department, come connect, standby. Standby in the area of 58 Danielle Street. PD's en route for a domestic with possible strangulation.
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0: Well, they know.
1: PPA. 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PD's around for domestic false strangulation break.
0: Go ahead.
1: Question dispatched at 309 from en route. 312 from the Grown. This will be 5,484, 5484.

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0: Can I?
1: If we're going to 611, 611 Rita Lane, be on 4 Whitley Road, brick house with a white GMC and a black key in the driveway. 60-year-old female, she's got Parkinson's disease, currently got chills, shaking. They took her blood pressure, it was 169 over 111, brick number.
0: Go ahead.
1: Front number 5485-5485. 313 and 315.

0: 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They're going to be 10-15.
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1: 51, go ahead.
0: Gotcha.
1: 97, sorry, 22.

0: 9, 5, 3, 1. Just for the CAD, interviews have been completed, gunshot residue kit has been collected, all firearms, ammo, and stent rounds have been collected. Break.
1: Good.
0: How is the victim doing in this situation? Do we have any information from the hospital or anything?
1: I don't. I do know that flight declined, so should still be at London.
0: Four. Thank you.

0: Italian.
1: Who is?
0: 1462 Lily Road. Caller's not home at the residence. Nobody should be there, but that his camera went off of the front door at 1:30. He said that he checked it. Sounded like someone was trying to get in, that the camera was obstructed. He's requesting you to go check and see if anyone did get in or if anyone is still there.
1: Yeah, well.

Base 1, 10-8, Wine Road, Wine Road. 75-year-old male advised he thinks he's having a heart attack. Severe chest pain.

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1: Thanks,
2: 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Alright, St. Joe 347.

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0: 49.
1: Banner up.
0: Line Road. 75-year-old. He thinks he's having a heart attack. He's splintered severe chest pain. He does have a history. He's had 4 prior heart attacks, Craig.
1: Go ahead.
0: Dispatch 344 and route 34. Dispatch 344 and route 348. Your run number is going to be 5486 by 486. The long driveway. It sits right behind 945 Wine Road. He advised it kind of hits

0: 4211 from 97 here. Did your call advise no one's supposed to be in here?
1: I 7353, yeah, that's 10-4.
0: See if there's a TV on. I'm going to try to make contact with somebody here.
1: Damn.

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I think I'm talking to him on a ring camera, but it's cutting in and out, and I don't think he can hear me. 10-4-1, get him on the phone. Thank you.

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0: 41. 42. 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Power went out. Everything was 10-4. 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
1: 10-4. 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
0: Turn wrong.
1: 3100, Highway 30 bypass. 3100, Highway 31, Highway 30 bypass. 29 miles, actively seizing. She's been seizing about 35 minutes. She does have a history. This is going to be the domestic violence shelter, bro.
0: Go.
1: Dispatched at 409 and route at 411. The run number is 5487.
0: Hello, thank you, Ron.
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0: Shows an out, St. Joe.
1: 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You need anything for leave the area. That's negative, sir. I'm in route to the hospital. I'll attempt to interview. I'll let you know either way. I'll signal fix you.

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0: Sure, Angel.

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0: 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I was unable to complete an interview with the victim slash suspect. He is unconscious. They're transferring him to UK. I will attempt to have UK PD attend an interview once he is conscious.
1: Zero.
0: Also, go ahead and put me 10-10.
1: Zero.

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1: Boy Charles 10628. Boy Charles 10628. Just note on the can, I put the driver out of service for a false log and I've been falling down to the lows at 29. Go ahead.
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0: 76 for the CAD. What state was that 47 out of?
1: I'm sorry, Lynn. Be Michigan. 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

0: white Ford with blue stripes, on a white box trailer, dropped two girls off, unknown age, on the side of the road, break.
1: No, I...
0: One will be in light brown hair, shorts, tank tops. The other one's long with blonde hair, carrying a sweatshirt, both in shorts. Unknown direction, the white Ford after the 44.
1: And four, in route.

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0: 1 and 316.
1: Go ahead.
0: Put you on a suicidal subject. Call direct to post. Says her boyfriend, Heath Tanner, drives a truck for a living. The truck is parked, CMV is parked at the BP truck stop off exit 41 in London. Be a white Peterbilt with Matco company name, white box trailer on it. It's supposed to be parked in the very back. Not confirmed if he's at that location at this time, Rick. Subject is sent messages to the girlfriend that makes her think he may be suicidal, says he's at peace with things and commit suicide. Weapons are unknown. She's advising he does not do drugs or alcohol, says he may also be in a white Silverado, but she cannot confirm. She's en route to the truck stop at this time to attempt to look at this subject. Go ahead.

Chevy Cruze, maroon Chevy Cruze. The message he sent doesn't explicitly say that he's going to commit suicide, but that's pretty much what the message is. I didn't record that in the CAD, but he should be at the truck stop shortly.

0: 5311.
1: Oh, it's 53.
0: Say hi.
1: And for responding, 182 Bacon Lane, 182 Bacon Lane. You're going to take 229 out, turn left on the Conley Road. You'll come to the intersection with Cricket Creek and Conley. Turn left again, right.
0: It's
1: going to be kind of tricky. You'll turn left on the Robinson Road East. Robinson Road East. Come to the intersection on that one. Hang a rock. It'll keep you on Robinson Road East. Going to be the house that sits on top of the hill. 8182 Bacon Lane. Should be a red brick with double red doors and a half circle driveway. Going for a 92-year-old female, responsive, desiccated on herself. Caller stated earlier this morning she was in some pain and gave her half a hydrocodone pill, 7.5 milligrams. She gave her half. Email has history of dementia. They did advise come to the back of the residence where the wheelchair ramp is. Break for a number and Tom's. Your number is 5492, 5492, dispatch 1056 and route 1057.
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0: 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I'll put you on it.
3: 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Is that AutoZone, right?
0: That's 10-4. It's what she advised. AutoZone now on North Main across from the McDonald's.

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1: Charlie 51.
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0: 11:28. 11:28. 10-4 show, first 15th out at Sinking Creek and High Moore checkpoint. Timer off, please.

0: 1. 316.
1: We're going 98 from the auto zone. Spoke with Mr. Tanner. He didn't say anything that would give us probable cause to involuntarily hold him.
0: Go ahead.
1: He stated he's having a hard time. I guess there's a fire in Whitley County about a week ago. A lady passed away and he's having a hard time with it, processing it.
0: Right.
1: He left. He texted the caller, said he's going to his truck at the BP. He's willing to talk with them. But given his history, she's scared to be close to him. So told her we'd be close by in case anything else. If he starts getting aggravated or anything, we can intervene. But we'll be in route over. I'll place it at the dog patch.

0: 24, huh?
1: 7024. Got a Kentucky DEO for a 29J. 1020, go ahead. Lynch Ford, Wayne County. BP Paul, 19234.55. And for OLN Kevin Prayer out of Monticello is clear. Got an active showing for 29. Go ahead. 10-4.

Cat. Also, if I was to call, let's do it too. It may work. Sent me on Saturday. I told her if she can get a hold of an attorney today, they can probably get it started.

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0: said he's good for, he's calmed down. She said we could go 98. She's okay with everything? We'll call you on 98.
1: 10-4, 11, 38.
0: Six five four, you're right.

0: 6-4.
1: Got it.
0: 10-4, do you copy 316 last traffic?

0: 16.
1: Oh, yeah.
0: Got to holding the crime tip. I've emailed this squad street level, but did locate active 29x3 on this female associated with the CAD, but the criminal mischief may take precedence that the other 37 took. Great.
1: Probably not fine, Grove. Go ahead.
0: 10-4 copy. Looks like the caller said that somebody kicked her front door in last night. Huh? Be a Betty Roberts subject, 93 Pine Grove. Put you on.
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0: 1140, Senate Georgia Officer Lieutenant Tom Tony Lee Thomas. He's in force. He's negative 29.
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1: 54.
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1: 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He's in Forest, Tango 29.
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1: 1041, I just got it on the...
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0: 11:41, and can I get an even court date?
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0: Ricky Griffiths, Pine Top Road, London. He is non-licensed record. Looks like DUI third suspended. Negative 21.
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1: Good.
0: William David Link, boy, 6 boy, 9903 boy, if you copy.

0: 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He's valid, negative 20 on.
1: 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Any unit Air 5, 29 northbound, 29 northbound, observed for a maroon Ford pickup truck pulling a utility trailer on a four-wheeler ATV. Call

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0: 98. 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
0: They didn't try to kick the door. They, like, shoulder checked it lightly. It was probably more of a big dog bitch. She agreed with me that no really been committed. There's no damage to the door. And they didn't get in the house. And they ran off. She said she just wanted to make it known. And she said it put on Facebook about this video. So, we got 98. So if there's anything else, she can holler us.
1: Ten and four.

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0: 8 and 12, is that female?
1: Seven.
0: Oh, well, comes back to Destiny Sullivan, shown one active. Or failure to maintain operating on suspended.
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0: Okay, goes back to Shonda Caldwell. She's valid in force, -29.

0: 11:40 a.m. Can I get an even court date?
1: Even court date's going to be July 31.
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0: The one has accepted 17-minute ETA, 17.
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1: Sorry, 16. 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I'm going over and talk to him for a minute. Ref, Mr. Jasper, he said he's shooting down into the creek bank behind his house in a safe direction. 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
1: Advising, I see your AVL coming down West Laurel right now. They're getting ready to set up an LZ 312 and 192. Just wanted to give you a heads up. Might have to use an alternative route.
0: Careful, appreciate it. Thank you.
1: Wait, let's go to Keyes. 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

0: London 654. I've got a name 88 for you. Anonymous caller would not divulge the name or location of the church other than in Clay County. They've got a registered sex offender that attends. She apparently...
1: I've called back about if they've worked it out. I'm signaling.
2: Sounds great to me, signaling.
0: Church can hear from the sex offender attending their location. I got her 88 on this cat. Go ahead.
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1: Okay.
0: Requesting unit 380 Terra Estate. Terra Estate in reference to the dispute, Craig. Caller advised he got into a dispute with his grandfather. He's trying to leave, but don't want to fight with anybody. Mel's not really making any sense on the phone. I believe he's possibly MI. Keeps stating that he has a pair of brass knuckles on his dresser and that it's totally legal. And asking if he could go outside. I've stated if he wants to walk outside, he's more than welcome to. I'm still public service requesting it.
1: Stand for myself and 48 minutes.
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0: Please. 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Good to be sent out back on the back 40.
1: Paying for on that.

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0: Smells now, supposed to be sitting in the middle of the road. His father, Jeff Johnson's called. He'd like for him to go to Trillium, but he doesn't think he'll be willing to go on his own. He did have the pair of brass knuckles. The males told him that he doesn't have them anymore. He just wants his units to use caution.
1: Beautiful. 11-10.
0: 11-10.
1: 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Probably not that alarm.
0: They went in and out 12-54.

0: County unit. Air check. Any area around 11-143 Somerset Road, right there at the Rockcastle Bridge. Report of a male in the water. He's wearing just underwear in the water. Don't we go check on him there?
1: Check on.
2: No, I didn't handle it.
0: 10-4, Whaley County.
2: He's in the water.
0: 152 Colonel Hollow in Rockhold. 152 Colonel Hollow. SO 308. The caller's taken off. They apparently with some friends.
3: There's a Tony Adkins that owns the residence. Supposed to be an Aaron Ellison, convicted felon. Supposed to have a firearm, unknown type. That residence. They've had some sort of altercation. Law enforcement's been contacted. Unit 308 will be en route. He's got to stop by the SO first.

0: going 98 UTL. Sorry, 241, I'll head down to Rock Hole. Sorry, right, you. Assist.
1: I'll live it on 30, myself, 24, drive this trip.
2: Yeah, 10-4 also, we just spoke with Red 2, now vanilla unit coming.
3: Burner's going to be 5495, 5495, en route time's going to be 1258.
4: If you don't have any objections, we're going to let 316 run down and back up 536 on this traffic in Rock Holds. We're caught up in Laurel.

0: Do we know if both parties are still on scene?
1: As far as Whitley knows, the stand for the property owner is outside the residence. As far as dispatch knows, the subject with the firearm is inside at this time.
2: Nice, 11, 12, 15, huh?

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1: Go ahead.
0: 11:03, send out a bus.
1: Okay.

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1: 10-4, got you in Route 1301.
2: 11-24.
0: 654, London.
3: 654.
4: Can you try and look up
2: Madison at 11-143?
1: 24, it should be that kayak place is where the boat ramp is.
0: Madison County, but he's kind of living in Laurel or Clay. If you can try to see if you can locate him, I was told he's a bigger man.
3: 10-4, any idea on the spelling for the last name?
0: I was advised by her it was spelled just like school, S-C-H-O-O-L, and then I think it's E-R.
1: He cut out, I caught passenger door is, and then he cut out, and he arrived and it's open.
3: Yeah, 10-4.
1: 10-4, Rick.
3: He said 316 Whitley called back and said you all could see the light. She said they got a call from the homeowner stating it was just a big misunderstanding.

down in 654. Well, according to the subject's information, he is on SOR. They're showing him currently at compliant with an address, 147 JJ Boulevard in Manchester. I'll put his OL. They're

0: That's 1124. 1124, you got a copy. Well, 1110, I'm copy your radio. I know you're getting close. I don't believe he has any radio signal out there.
1: Yeah, 10-4, I'll dodge here in just a
0: 10-4.

0: Flynn, 24 Flynn, Duffy.
1: Copy, now go ahead, 24.
0: Okay, well, I'm walking out of the boat for him. Located shoes and third jeans, right?
1: Cut.
0: UTL on the mail for right now. Also, his keys to his vehicle is in the car.
1: 10-4, we still got everybody in route all of them?
2: Eleven forty.
1: 97 to jail. 8-4-13 also. And a pair of jeans and a car keys. Still UTL on the mail so far?

0: Fly the 10, load the 24.
1: Do it.
0: 10 to Bosnia. Look the OLL that's attached to this CAD, or correction, attached to the 47 there. It must be a Terry Vickers. Terry Vickers, right?
1: Anyway.
0: I do have a call from this month. Didn't have any contact information in reference to an investigation for a stolen Mustang. Looks like it was never entered in the vehicle as returned. Just wanted to advise you of that traffic. Same vehicle that 24 dealt with.
1: Run 48 on the
0: floor. 1148.
1: Yeah, did you advise you of that grant, Johnson, attached?
0: Stand for it, negative.
1: Yeah.
0: Well, the 1024 Cody was 03-12-2026 on Cole Road. Reference that call, I just told you about.
1: 1040, you got my view.
0: Yeah, 10-4, if you keep coming up, he's going to be directly on the right, the kayak, place right before you get across the bridge.

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1: 11:40.
0: Thirsty Nielsen, Lodge 98, the jail. Show me your out without alarm.
1: 10-4-13-12.

0: 1, you got a copy. Well, your caller just passing by on the road. It was actually down near the Mustang.
1: Yes, sir.
2: I just passed by. I was like, talk to Jay Carlson.
0: Yeah.

0: pound and 3/16. Call direct to post from a female subject that's found out that her 15-year-old son was pranked by some of the neighbors last night after he snuck out of the house. She's wanting a trooper to speak with him. Her name and number on this cat as well as their residential address.
1: CT2.
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0: Not sure. I'm unable to confirm on that one.
1: In the same area. I'll be around.
0: 10-4. I'd say it probably is.

0: 654 London.
1: 654.
0: Do you want to get his parole officer over this? Oh, I can't find anything in this.
1: I'll check. I'm not sure how to do that after hours, other than calling parole during business, but I'll see what I can find.
0: 10-4, that's the only way. I'll do that on Monday.
1: Ten four, go ahead.
2: Meet me at that photo, please. 202A.
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1: Go ahead.
2: I figured it was, but I called the Clay County office number, and it's said they're closed, open 8 a.m. Monday. Give the opportunity to leave a voice message. Go ahead.
1: RP. Gave her advisor what she could do. My radio signal, they have really bad reception out where they're at. Or my next 10-8 day I work. She just made contact and advising what's going on. I'll be 98 off of here.
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0: 940 Johnson with the trailer sits down along driveway. There's a request for welfare check on those children, Layla Stevens and Skylar Stevens. Kids have told him everybody in the house that sleeps in the same room. He thinks it's inappropriate. He's requesting unit check on that and children's safety. He's advising there's a test to use some other concerns. He's been advised to contact him training for those issues. Good.
1: I met last night. Lives around this area on Rudder Road. Man out over there.
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1: Go ahead.
0: Both of these juveniles, they have been to original caller's house. I've apologized to her. She can just port this cat over to the other one to protect it. The third juvenile supposed to be in Tennessee for a baseball tournament. But two of the three have been to her house and apologized to her. Again, letting the parents handle the situation. You know, yeah.
2: Seven, 1137, mutiny.
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0: 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We're going to be 10-8 Burnside Island.
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0: hear you. Is how that?
1: Oh, good.
0: Two calls out of hospital abandoned vehicle, 300 block Maple Street, 300 block Maple Street. Caller says it's been there for months. Must be an older model green Chevy Camaro. It is blocking half of the roadway with no tires on blocks. Great.
1: Good.
0: Also got an animal complaint, 200 block Disney Drive. 200 block Disney Drive, supposed to be a dog out in a crate. It is an extremely small crate in direct sunlight, no food or water. Which one are you going to route to?
1: I'll be the abandoned vehicle first.
0: 10-4 Alpha, turn around 1401.
2: They got a request from CSX for the VCL. 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They have black side-by-side, unknown description of the driver. Our passenger, 620 block, is the closest to the railroad there.
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0: That 10-7 was located about a quarter mile downstream. There's lands, no foul play suspected.
1: Go ahead.
2: Keith, 10-9, that's all digital.
0: 10, for reference, this Somerset Road traffic subject was located approximately a quarter mile downstream, no foul play suspected.

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1: Vegas callers, call back. About 446, 446, Disney Drive. Dog's still there. It's on the back porch.
0: Where I'm going, access.
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0: Negative, that's the address the dog's supposed to be at. 446 Disney Drive on the back porch. That's great.
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0: 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She advised that it's her daughter's dog, break.
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0: 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She gave it water while I was here. How we going?
1: 10-4, 4-2-3.

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1: That's 10-4. That came back on this red Ford Mustang. It's in the cab. Go ahead.
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0: Make contact. 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He says it's been working on it for a little bit. It's not impeding traffic in the roadway. 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
1: 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We come to the basement entry to the property. 62-year-old female. Number 10.
0: Good.
1: Road number is going to be 5498, 5498, dispatch time 1446, center route time 1447.

0: 37 on it.
1: 37.
0: Break through a traffic stop, two motorcycles. They're not stopping, going to 312.
1: 1040, unit stop.
0: And what?
1: Square ahead on 312.
0: Passing level green. Second box, pulling over first box. Still at a high rate. Stopping.
1: Are you continuing on to follow it, or any of those?
0: Yeah, 10-4.
1: Are you safe?
0: I'm catching back up for this first block on them. Break. Traffic light, speed's about 70.
1: 410-50.
0: 37, no juveniles. Speed's about 70 going past 312. Break.
1: Yeah.
0: First box pulling over here in front of Mill Creek Estates. Mill Creek Estates. Break for 47.
1: Yeah.
0: William 1 Tom 831. William 1 Tom 831.

0: stop.
1: I believe he only got one stop. 37, are you out without one lock? Other one still took off, Greg.
0: Yes, 10-4.
1: Hey, you copy. You want to tell me your route?
0: Yeah, I copy. No, if I live enough for you, please. Thank you.

0: 2437. You still factor the one that's running, or you stop with that one?
1: I've got them both stopped here. The other bike's going to be direct with past 312 mark that he's pulled over. I got the other one here in front of Mill Creek Estates.
2: Four, copy direct.
1: 37-1, break for no wheel. Sam 1-7-8-9-2-8-6-3.

0: 37.
1: You go there, Ron.
0: Victor Smith Corbin is showing his class M is in force. He's negative 29.
1: 10-4.
0: Also, be advised there's a post unit that's right near you. He's going to signal to with you.
1: 10-4. Sound thank you.
2: London.
1: Hurry up. Hurry up.
2: To 312 Mill Creek Drive.
1: Creek Estates, 312. What's the reason for stop?
3: Reckless driving, he's doing 20 over.
1: Tell him.

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0: We'll be en route.
1: One Arden Drive, off Cold Hill. 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It's partial break. Partial beige siding house, 84-year-old male, fall, hip pain, slash lacerations. Break.
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2: 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I was informed there was a stone four wheeler in that area. 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
1: 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I'm gonna stay put right here and track patrol.

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0: 谁说呢？I'll be back in service. London 52 will be on scene for this.
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0: The vehicle ran out of gas. I'm going to give the passenger a ride to the gas station, get some gas. I'll be going 98, beginning mileage is 17305, repeating 17305.
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1: 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They're stating their CCs on the bathroom wall, and

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0: 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It's gone 98. I'll be going 98. 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

0: 6651.
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0: I'll be 98 for now. I knocked on the door. Maybe I've contacted anybody. No vehicles on the yard or anything. It does appear that everybody crashed. As far as the feces on the wall, I'm not sure about that one.

0: 1 and 668. Subject request and signal 6, 105 Ohio Street in Somerset. She's called Post Direct. Someone that she knows has her information to make a rental from Aaron's Rentals without her information. Doesn't want to cause trouble, wants to know what she can do about it. You can make contact. Name and numbers on this cat.
1: Glassy.

0: past the 16-19 travel and he's bringing a hot truck and filling the stop. Reason for the stop is no license plate.
1: 10-4-2-41.
2: Where's he at?
1: Highway 90, Wayne County, passing Highway 16-19.
0: Speeds are 70. Traffic's light right now.
2: How far from the city are you?
0: I'm 10 miles out of Monticello, traveling toward Somerset.
2: What's the speed limit there? I'm not familiar.
0: Over 65 right now. I don't even know if he's even knows I'm behind him yet. We're about 2 miles so far.

0: 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We're just trying to pass Fraser Ruth Blue.
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0: 287.
1: Break for 47. He hadn't been up. Couldn't read it.
0: You're good.
1: Sam 6 Charles 859. Break.
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0: Hey, 3126, Dylan Gwynn of Monticello on the CBR 6. It's yes for insurance and clear your break.
1: Good.
0: Oh, well, on Dylan Gwynn, 2022, East 92 Monticello. Motorcycle is in force. Class D is in force. Negative Kentucky 29, 1012.
1: Go ahead.
0: Subject is respondents on a Kentucky protection order with a Kara Gwynn. Looks like out of Wayne County, again, negative 29.
1: And for him, he had his music up and his helmet. Had no mirrors or anything, so I don't think he even knew I was behind him.
0: 10-4.

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0: 654 London, I'll be 10-10 signal 1. 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
0: I'm 531 today.

319 if you got. 319 59 MA, southbound 17.9, southbound 17.9. Lot Ford F-150, pulling a trailer. Transfer from the county appears to be broke down.

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0: Third Spillway. Wheatley County just called and once they received a call, caller stated that his father had swam to the boat about 10 minutes ago and he's not been seen since. They've got rescue squad and emergency management and all them notified. A 43-year-old male caller hung up before they got any further.
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1141 in Frankfort, Kentucky. 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Charles 20367100.

than any unit there, 75, Whitley County. Stand by for ATS. Southbound from the 1919, observed for a white Volvo tractor, white box, 53 foot trailer, R and L carriers on the trailer, all over the road, not maintaining lanes. Southbound from the 19 London, clear.

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1: 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You squads in route with their ROV and sonar. 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
2: 10-4, we're going to get on the boat down here at Grove Marine, and we'll shoot over there with ours, see if we can pick anything up, see if we make contact with the caller as well.

0: 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It's right there, Levi Jackson, entrance to the fair. Two people, 1046, motorcycle versus pickup truck. 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
1: Copy, did you want?
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1: 306.
0: I'll be in route to your 46.
1: 10-4, 306, send route. Pursuit 31. 306, do you want me to go ahead and work on a helicopter?
0: Yeah, 10-4 dispatch. I was getting ready to ask you that. See if you got anything that you can put on standby, please.
1: 10-4, sounds good. Do you want to go to the airport or the helipad?
0: If there are no events going on in dispatch, we can land him right there at the...

0: 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Yeah, with Sol 5 Frank 289, Sol 5 Frank 289, traffic stop, Waterworks, Amelia Drive.
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0: Bravo 6, air evac is checking with themselves and then PHI. Our closest is coming out of Danville with 40 minutes. I asked them to see if they can get somebody closer.
1: 10-4, dispatch.

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0: Wheatley just called back advising that rescue units are on scene and they're requesting law enforcement. The caller's son's already out of control. Also got Wheatley a SO en route.
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1: LA 51306. Wait a minute. 8897, they're advising the male subject is back conscious at this time. He does have head injuries.
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1: On scene. 51's on scene, 1636. 11-4.
0: No.
1: Brian Davidson, Raven Blue Space 1, valid in force driver status, no restrictions, no priors, clear to leave.
0: 10-4, you show driving history.
1: Yeah, he's showing no priors on his OL.
0: And four. I'll be 10-6 citation. Go ahead and take me off timer.
1: Timer off 1637.

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0: Any updates from Air Evac?
2: Can I get an odd coordinate?
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1: Good.
0: Okay, call me direct, that's spillway. Request assistance. Do you know anything about this crowd, what's going on down there?
2: All we've been advised of the sun is irate. Fish and wildlife's en route from Grove at this time.
1: Good.
0: Is it supposed to be at the spillway or the Grove?
2: It's at the spillway. Male subject at 1616 had swam out to a buoy about 10 minutes prior. He's not seen since, 43-year-old male. Got rescue from Laurel and Whitley en route. Rescue from Whitley is on scene, requesting law enforcement due to the sun being irate.
0: Yeah.
1: 319.
0: Go ahead.
1: When you get caught up, Ms. Thelma Sullivan wants to tell you about people trespassing and planting marijuana property down on 92.
0: Yeah.
1: 860.
0: Being around since it's felt like a little bit.
1: 1644.
0: It's that one.
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0: 后两天吗？
1: 后两天。
0: That's Billy Traffic. Is it going to be Willie?
1: Yeah, it's Willie County. Rescue squad's just doing mutual aid form reference. Start.
0: Stand for what?

0: 306 on it.
1: 306.
0: I'll be clear last seconds.
1: 1652.
0: I'm on a bridge for Indiana Fruit, or I will.
2: 1020, go ahead.
0: 60 southbound. That's going to be Indiana 9370 562 96.

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1: I was talking to Randy Process. He's in Forest Mega 29.
0: Driving history.
1: Negative.
0: Chancellor.
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0: What's 1020 on the deputy?
2: Rebel
0: Warning. 1650. I don't know where the deputy is. I don't see the SP or anything.
1: We're public service with dispatch, just one.

0: which side is he on?
1: I don't know. I'm UTL on him right now.
2: 319. Wait, Lee's advising that.

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1: AR 79, go ahead.
0: Adam 4, Edward 502. Adam 4, Edward 502. I just need the vehicle information on it, please.
1: Four valid on a 2015 Chevy Trax, four-door, red in color. It's clear.

0: Maybe six things or not seeing.
1: Go away.
0: He's walked back over to the other side. That much.
1: TM4, I'm up here at the top. I just found a Tennessee 47, first one I've seen.
0: I think we walked up. I want to make sure it's down.
2: I'm looking for the truck, right?
0: Everybody can hold on for a second.
3: One in Fish and Wildlife for 18 or 319 down at the spillway.
1: Go ahead.
0: I'm walking with the guy that we're supposed to be looking for, maybe.
3: Advise you found the guy that you're looking for?
0: I reckon so.
3: 10-4. Well, I guess this next part's going to matter then, but the rescue squad was requesting assistance at the Holly Bay boat ramp. They're trying to launch, and there's too much traffic for them to get to the ramp, but I don't guess that's going to matter if you've located
0: him. Looks like we've already got three boats on the water right now. Tell them just to hold these right now.
3: Ten four.

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1: Copy, subject located. I'll let Paul know in case they haven't heard.
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0: 8-16.
1: Go ahead, sir.
0: Just to clarify on the CAD, he is located in 10-4. Is that right? Status 10-4?
1: That is correct. He is 10-4.
0: 10-4, cop.

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2: I see you put yourself on it. It's supposed to be headed towards Mount Vernon, dark gray, RAV4, cutting people off. They gave a tag, said it was Kentucky, but I don't think that's correct. I don't should find it.
0: Okay. Retail.
2: 1726.

0: well.
1: That was 53.
0: 10-8.
1: So far, we got the 450, 450 Tomcat Trail. It should be a brick house up on a hill. Approximately 10-0 now. Unresponsive. It's breathing normally. Brick from our top.
0: Okay.
1: Your number is 5502, 5502, 1734, 1735.

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2: Up on a 45-46 on B Creek, tidal wave.
1: Yeah, 10-4 county called, asked if we'd take it, but then they said 309 was going to break loose and be en route, so I'll show you out with them.
2: Yeah. Just have them keep coming this way because it's a mess.

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1: 1140.
0: Yeah, that's Charlotte Oak Drive, Waterworks, with 418 Victor Nora Robert, 418 Victor Nora Robert, traffic stop.
1: 1300.
0: Corrections, Charlotte Oak Drive and Hickory.

0: 3-9-10,
1: I can for the moment. Go ahead, sir.
0: 959, Bowie, Queens, Robert. Bowie, Queens, Robert. 1, Tennessee.

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0: Black Chevy Malibu out of 10. Insurance confirmed is clear. Go ahead with it.
1: Kentucky Hillbag. X-ray 873. X-ray 8723. I'm going to give you the VIN on that one, break.
0: Really?
2: Mary 20-313-882. Mary 20-313-882.
1: Nora, Robert, 42, Paul, David, 057-422.
0: Bring out thing that's clear through Kentucky. 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
1: Anything
0: London go ahead. I'm going to attach to a cat. It's a 1988 reference of Black Bear being on his property and in his trash. He's wanting to know what he can do about it.
1: Okay, where do you got that 88 on hand?
0: You'd be speaking to Brian.
1: Okay, I'll give him a call. Thank you, ma'am.
2: That's 319.
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1: What?
0: 7304 West Laurel Road. Caller's advising that her Shannon's Road has property against his ex-wife. She's refused to leave.

0: 1141. 12 Lane Waterworks, traffic stop out with Mary 8 Jane 901. Mary 8 Jane 901.
1: Okay, 40.

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2: Advise Unit 2, someone request for Mike towing.
0: Bryant's towing. He said he's already got him in route.
2: 10-4 copy, already contacted Bryant's towing Unit 2, 1752.

0: Ellen Boyce.
1: Ellen.
0: That'll well, come back to Angela Gwynn. She's valid in force. Thank you for pointing out.

0: 7.
1: Good.
0: Have you been trying to make contact with Joseph Anderson?
1: I stopped by earlier and talked to, I think it's going to be his parents, but I don't really need to speak to him. I was checking to see if somebody was wanted and staying there with him.
0: See, where he called up here, he's, Joseph is at the house now.
1: What? Ian Bohr, I'll get back down that way. I'll stop and talk to him, see if he's the individual I'm looking for.

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0: Does the Tennessee 47, does it return any information on it?
1: Stand by just one.

0: reference the Black Malibu, it does say insurance confirmed for Alpha Specialty. And I believe it's even got a policy number. The insurance confirmed through Tennessee, good. But
1: single one.

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1: LA 53.
0: En route to St. Joe.
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0: Broke.
1: I'm out 1811. 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
1: Copy. 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
0: Our runway's clear, just time to.
1: Down, 4, 18, 16.

or clear or have service. I'll put you on the CAD for Miss Sullivan. 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
0: Got a out-of-state trooper here at 97 post lobby. 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
1: I don't have either one. 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
0: Hey, 6.
1: They got something to trade?
0: I believe so, but 953-397, and I think can take care of it. Go ahead.
1: Careful. 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
0: On Mount Pleasant Road, there in Eastern Set, a caller's buzzing, there's a baby deer that is in the roadway and keeps following people around. She doesn't have any cell phone service. Her family's left her there and went to get cell phone service. So I've advised them to leave the deer alone. They're requesting somebody come out and speak to the female.
1: About all we can do for now. Is that what you said, London? I can give you my phone number if you want to give it to them. Give me a call.
0: I can give you the phone number to the family.
1: Yeah, if we're good.
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0: 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Come 10A. Marvin's nursing home. 89-year-old male, room 10A. Room 10A on the OB floor. Revising his heart rate's low. It's in the 30s at this time.
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2: Around the wall. 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LA West 12th Street. I'm going to the LB 4 in room 10A. Room 10A. 89-year-old male. There's about race of 30. Race?
0: Go ahead.
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0: 35 on it.
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0: Yep. Can you run two socials, please?
1: 10, 20. Go ahead, sir.
0: Rock Castle River right here at the 190.
1: 10, 4, go ahead.
0: Wait for a second.
1: Go ahead.
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0: 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First Social, Nicholas Hall, 65, Dimps Hollow and Gray, Enforce CDL, Enforce, he's clear, break.
1: Go ahead.
0: Social on Rachel Harvey. Rachel Harvey, 311 Oval Lane, Williamsburg, is in force and also clear, negative 29.
1: Negative 4, thank you.

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0: Station 1, point of fire in Jim tonight, 208 West 12th Street. Recording 6-year-old female, history of seizures, actively seizing for the last 5 minutes. They'll be on the basement level. They're requesting you meet them at the entrance under the awning. They'll meet you there. Repeating, 208 West 12th Street, Laurel Heights Nursing Home. Female, history of seizures, actively seizing for 5 minutes. In the basement level, we'll meet at the entrance under the awning. Dispatch time, 1848.
1: Copy, CG1.
2: 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I'll try to call her later. 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

0: Did you want one? 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They're going to meet you guys at the entrance under the green awning. In route time's going to be 8-9. Break the run number.
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0: 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Stay light.
1: And for Wellness Park, 500 College Park Drive, at the PD and rounds for a 72-year-old female wearing a pink shirt and jeans, suspected to be combative with a collar, has Alzheimer's and dementia, trying to walk the park. Break for number right now. That number is 5506-5506, 18, 52, and 1853.

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0: 4:30 to 27 on a 02 Sundance. Philip McCarroll out of Pulaski County, it's clear.
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0: get it.
1: And before it's late road, 7-4, late road, they're off level green. Good trailer. All her lips kind of piles up, finds she can hear two males and a female screaming and arguing. She can hear doors slamming and subjects saying they're going to kill each other. She can't see them, she can only hear this. She has no further information on that weapon. 10-4, 13, Harry 7 in route 19-6. Harry 7, we don't have any kind of prior. That's either.
0: 10-4, thank you.
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1: If it wasn't enough.
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well on Joseph Reed, 1673 North 41, Manchester. Status suspended. One prior shown. He's negative for 29. It's negative 29.

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1: 51.
0: In route.
1: Gene 4.
2: You'll be in route 6553 Somerset Road. 87-year-old female. The daughter's reporting that she's extremely shivering with multiple layers on her. Daughter's wanting her checked out. They'll be in a blue trailer with a blue RAV4 in the driveway. They're also reporting it is at the intersection right before Burnett, Somerset. Report number 9.
0: Go ahead.
2: Report number is going to be 6507, 5507. Dispatch 1936, in route time 1937.
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1: 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I'll be 97 that I'll be talking to them.
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1: LA 51 on scene, 1949.